Ecotourism is a new trend that the world is interested in. A workstation in Thailand is so satisfying to me because there are so many ecotourism destinations here. Today, I'll take you along to visit a new perspective on ecotourism. Open to the new era, ecotourism paradise. Let's go Thailand! I am currently at the King's Royally Initiate Lam Phak Bia Environmental Research and Development Project in Ba Lam District, Phetchaburi Province. This place is outstanding for its environmental learning center on wastewater.

mangrove tea is something really strong and really good for the environment. The roots are all these stuff, all of the environments that happen in this place. The Lamphagbia Royal Project has been developed as an eco-ocean area for sustainable tourism administration public organization by using criteria developed from the Global Sustainable Tourism Criteria or GSTC to conserve nature resource and the environment. So it's also a source of learning about the environment. I wonder what's the benefit of a mangrove forest. So it's a filter for waste produced by industry plants from flowing into the sea. And it's an important food source for the animals that lives in the area, as I said, one of those crabs. And it's also a habitat and nursery for shrimps and fish in the areas. It serves as a buffet for storms and hurricanes. The mangroves reduce the damage effects from the storms, winds, and waves. As I said, the roots are so deep in the ground that it helps protect the area. Let's see what's on top. I hope the view is worth it.